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2: 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Don't worry about hell. When I'm living in heaven, life is a roll of dice. And I keep hitting that seven. 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